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1: Oh, sorry, brother. I didn't even realize that it was you. Hey, I'm looking for Taxi Rank Butchery. We heard that Taxi Rank Butchery sells the freshest and most reasonable meat ever.
2: It's just around the corner there. The best meat butchery in Carltonville. Oletu.
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0: 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Yeah. 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Yeah. Yeah, no. Ebile karaka December 2025 na khona le engwe 52 kilometer electric range ya 1000 kilometer high kopane. It's 1000 kilometer high kopane. Yeah. 1000 kilometer high kopane sentle. Yeah. 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By the end of 2025, here referred to gore renale 25,000 plus EVs. Yeah, electric vehicles. Ka 2020 renale te few. Ko less than 1,000. Yano ka 2025 more than 25,000 electric vehicles. More on the South African roads. Yeah, no, yeah, kakubwa lena. More on the South African roads, there are electric vehicles selling for DT. How do you want to fella more TV? Neri bona fella go TV. Yeah. They are there on our South African roads with 40 plus new models. Selling for they are now available in 2026. Yeah, no, local production, Leone, is coming. Government there have set March 20. Car March 2026, it was the 150 tax deduction on EVs manufacturing, yeah, investments, yeah, so that there could be first local EV production that is expected. Moretzi waka, yeah, no, Baba BMW, they are already ready, yeah. Yeah, no, they're expected to invest as well 4.2 billion rands to electrify its Roslyn plant for plug Lidi hybrid. Yeah, no, says it will be the X3s. Yeah, yeah, no, Koraka X3 Lena. Yeah, Kabatla Koloya Mutakasia BM. Raka X3 Lena. Yeah, no, batteries. How did the battery? I can't tell you about the electric vehicles. You know, the battery, on a battery by Bitter or a kid lithium battery production. You know, if feasible, Lily on a 2025, the Hodirua feasible study, they crack or 5 out of 10 gigawatts per hour, the lithium iron phosphate battery plant. It's technically and commercially viable in South Africa. Hora gore gona le khone go ya gore di otse di ka diragala mo South Africa. Ya Southern Africa eta tloka 55 gigawatts per hour battery capacity ka 2034 for grid renewables. Sa ke re explore the grid renewables. Yano 2034 tsantse bele gore re kgona gore re better green energy mo re tswa ka ngore ke amrat. Yano South Africa's mineral advantage, it holds 80% of the world's manganese reserve. Yano ke tsedi tsadi lotse battery one for material, or it's a key for lithium batteries. Lithium batteries. Yeah, yeah, no, it's on to say batluang for lithium. Yeah, get it lithium, what's it? Lithium batteries. Yeah, no, policy, yeah, no, e karameza kange ya, yeah, the local beneficiations instead of exporting raw materials. But no, I'll raw material, ebele gore ra exporta. Lona letla setse we want to beneficiate from locally so that we can export the end product. Yeah, yeah, no. We don't play that game anymore of exporting raw materials. No, we've learned from history, you know, exporting raw materials, we are just wasting. We are just shooting ourselves on the foot as South Africa. Yeah, yeah, no. Bere bua gore no. Ya no kona le kan yele ya smart battery tech ke industrial lithium ion ke li ion leon ke lithium lithium ion batteries which are they charge very fast. Ya no kana ko ntse tsama o tlo bona gona le di battery tseleng gore mo di phone di kgona o charge fast. 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Yeah, ya no go tlona le di battery tse yalo tseleng gore ga o tsenya fela 10 minutes how it tsentse mo charging it late. 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Yeah, tabe di le equipped for that reason. Yeah, yeah, no. South Africa's mineral advantage, our advantage is that we hold 80% of the world's manganese reserve. We have the most manganese, 80% ya manganese. Yeah, when I used to work in Coralbrick, I was a production manager trainee. Before I was production manager trainee, I was what they call this, quality inspector. Hence, we did SABS, we did ISO 2001 and 2007, but I did quality ISO 2001, 2011, 2007 and 2011. Yeah, we did ISO. Yeah, no, radio. No. One of the products selling for imixiwa le. Our brick, the first brick, yeah, coral brick, first brick, the one of the thing that they use there, it's manganese, yeah, manganese is powerful. Dira gore sinetata, yeah, sinet durable. Yeah, one of the products that they used there was manganese. It's grayish in color. I was the one that we were the ones setting the standards on the standard. Man, the barking. The measurements. Yeah, manganese. The monitor measurement there or manganese 279. We tell a ganyane fela and it goes a long way. Yeah, no, tell a ganyane fela, it goes a long way. Ba ban ready to batsa core brick, but you are giving away your products now. Kusiam. Yeah. Yeah, no. Ke kanye ya lo moretsi ya corner ke amrata. Yeah, no. Policy arna ya pusha gore referetse le gore
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3: 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Do you think it's a dispute? It's still a dispute over routes and passengers that this ends up to trigger these shootings, or maybe it's something else? Yeah, I wanna know. Some people are saying that no, relevant about to cutsa Ronaka Bruna Kalente Rasa Ratan. 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Moretsi wa kono gore ke a morata. Celebrate letsatsi le. We can empower we can be empowered gore to rise above societal expectations and pressure and pressures and make peace with our bodies. Yeah, udire peace with your body or no? Today I get diet. Unkele tati feel like you want or no? Nse kile mo dieting. 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I guess a diet. Kishapu. Yeah. No. Kilo na letsatsi leo. 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Yeah. 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

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Good morning, when I'm my medi lapeng. I hope all is well with you, mo mametsing teng. 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Ke pina monate haholo ke butseng ka yona ya ntate Hugh Masekela a re chilesa. Ke ra bari hai bua hantla bari ke ngobesa. Ke re my bestie. Exactly, I hope you actually enjoyed that beautiful opening right there. Mamela, the time right now is 35 minutes towards the hour 10. I get a mamedi, exactly, which is very interesting and amazing. We are at Merafong 360 Radio, your precise, a local global connection. Mamela, my best teacher, and every single time, Hari Huta. Rikena, with the official encounter. Kilekar, oh, pole the official encounter. It's from Monday up until Friday at 9 a.m. up until 12 p.m. So better make sure that no matter the circumstance, you do not miss out on that one. Kilekar, our vision is to be the most innovative radio to connect people with opportunities, and our mission is to inform, educate, and entertain you. Agar mameri kiletati la Wednesday. Agar and harikena, it is our Merafong 360 Food Day. Molong hor harifila ribua kari delicious. I get my bestie, the scrumptious, all goody things. So the topic here, our first round of the show, the topic monati, elungor, I believe you will learn a lot. I get my mate, Hoyon. Mamela, let me introduce it without any waste of time. Mamela, topic ke traditional SA food that supports cognitive development. The topic monati, you're going to learn a lot from it. I get a little bit on it. I get my mate, exactly. We've got your moroho, we've got haribua kaskaskosa. In isikhosa re ke umfino. I get my bestie, your wild spinach, the leafy greens most household cook with maize meal as well. Oja papa ka morogo ya gago ngwana kgai o botswa mo stressing. I get my bestie, we've got your samp and beans as well. Ka ka sixhosa hape ba tsabase ba thing kumnqosho. I get my mate, exactly. This combo is a branch power staple samp. Mamela, it comes with your complex carb for steady glucose, and then you can actually do whatever that you want with it. Maybe you could put your potatoes or your carrots. It's entirely up to you. I get my mate. All of that, body sample, bum musho, how can send to they will give you protein and iron and vitamin B right there, which makes it very interesting and amazing. How my mate Leona is very important. I get my bestie, exactly, because how we can say your vegetables, it boosts your body in a very healthy way as well. It plays a very good role when it comes to, you know what, your vitamin B and fiber that comes with your white papa. Get my mate, exactly, which is interesting and amazing. And then your eggs as well. One thing I love about eggs is that eggs are very affordable and they're accessible at all time. And then one thing I love about it is that one of the best brain food is the egg. I get my mate, exactly, is the egg. Anyway, let's dive into your peanuts also. I get baba mangata balona wa itsure le rata your peanuts with your raisins. Preferably the other one could say, nah, I love my peanuts just as they are. I get my mate, which is not a problem at all. And then did snack it's a how say long hori, they bring, you know what, vitamin E as well and protein as well. They are kid snack it's a long hori, tlamele o di tsa ke re my bestie, exactly, when I'm mamedi hela pe mamela your fatty fish, your sardines, all of these things, my bestie, they are very good when it comes to, you know what, building brain. I get my mamedi, and they actually are able to support your memory in a very good way as well, which is very interesting and amazing. Amasi. Maheu. Ke ntho tseleng hore at home at some reason, for some reason wa tseba hore ha ne ntse re tla re hola, ke ntho tseleng hore batho ba baholo ba ne ba re bontsha tsona hore di etsiwa jwang, hore how o tseba hore you are in a little bit of a trouble, bana ba gutla sekolong, they are hungry, then o ritela maheu jwang. Ke re mamedi, exactly. Amasi he ke a tseba hore le gona ho e kraya shopong, which is very good as well. And then your milk as well, that actually boosts your mood and cognitive function as well, also provides calcium and vitamin B. So that is why Cynthia K ha atla each and every single time ka Monday ko hopotsa hore the importance of eating your healthy nutritious food. And you know what, it's actually, yeah, it's something a long hore, it should be an eye opener to you, it's helping you with a lot
I get my bestie. Exactly. Now the sweet potato. I remember last Sunday I ate sweet potato, and for some reason my son said he does not like the taste of sweet potato because it tastes more like your pumpkin for some reason. But that is why you preferably eat what feels good to you. This one is my favorite, which is not a problem at all. Exactly. And then your sweet potato. Potata, it actually boasts you with a vitamin A right there, which is very important. I get my mate, it's very important. So let's learn from all of that. And then, because of some of you, you wake up early in the morning, also you prepare for the kids to go to school, which is not a problem. I get my mate, no caffeine at all. I get my mate, because caffeine, at some point, it's not good at all. But at the end of the day, it's your choice. I get it, because it helps you with hydration and reducing inflammation without too much coffee. Because of my med, how not too much coffee at the end of the day, it is entirely up to you. I get my mate. So in a rooibos tea, this is it's much better than your coffee. Marikilakari, the decision lies with you. And then how to make it work daily, mamela. With breakfast or lunch or snack or dinner, preferably Uganda between all of those. I get my med at the end of the day, it is entirely up to you. But make sure at least you balance your balanced diet. Just ignore your snacks and the important kind of nutritious balance that comes from all of that thing, all of the food that I spoke about, which are very important. I get my bestie. Exactly. Topic I would love to dive into it a little bit longer and a little bit more, but if I give you all of it, I believe for when I'm my bestie, you're not gonna come and and want to listen more. Exactly, my mate. I'm only just joking. Anyway, my mate, on our Facebook page, you can find us at Mirafon 360 Radio. On Twitter, we are at Mirafon 360 Radio. On Instagram as well, we are at Mirafon 360 Radio. You can find us there and share your own comment and your own perspective about what you think about our topics right there, which is not a problem at all. Let us dive into our second round of the show's topic, right? Which is interesting and amazing. How do you cope when you are emotionally shut down or low? I get Babanga Tabalona Letsuhile this morning, and you already are feeling emotionally shut down because of a lot of things that are happening in your life. I get my mate, and it's not because of Iaitahala into Israel. When you're emotionally shut down or low, your system is basically in protection mode. You can't think clearly, you don't feel much, and you actually, even when you do small things, it feels a little bit heavy. I get my mate, exactly. This is the day that the Lord has made. We shall rejoice and be glad in it. I get my mate. Exactly. That is why in the year 2026, when how about our align alinta to mudumur out to soru utswe only a person only functional each and every single time. Pray. Prayer changes things. Anyway, let's dive into it just a little bit deeper right there. Mamel, pause the performance. I get my mate. You are okay, and knowing very well who you are not okay. I get my mate. Stop trying to act normal or productive. Right? Shutdown means your capacity is waxed out. So, mamela, give yourself permission to not be okay right now. The pressure to pretend makes it worse. At home, if you today you feel that you are not okay, it's okay not to be okay. I get my mate, exactly. Mamela, do body care before mind care. Because sometimes mind care too important more than your body. I get my mate, without your body being functional, how can your mind work, like honestly speaking? I get my mate. So your brain won't cooperate if your body is running on empty. Focus. Focus. Hydrate, eat something simple. I get my mate and drink a lot of water at some point. Eh? Move 2 to 5 minutes. Walk outside and stretch a little bit and look outside the window and just calm down a little bit. I get my bestie. Rest without guilt. Rest without guilt and do not be hard on yourself, my bestie. Please, wanna go high. Do not be hard on yourself. Lying down for 20 minutes isn't laziness. You just need to regroup and repair as a person. It's normal. I get my bestie, exactly. Use low energy actions. Don't aim for big changes. I get my bestie, exactly. Today I want to feel like yesterday, but sometimes today cannot be like yesterday.
sometimes. I get my bestie. Exactly. Mamela, how feel are you waiting? You want to move nyana a little bit, make your bed, send out texting yana era, oblele moto olunguri, they're next to you or to your heart. To, you know what? Just a nice text if I love today. And then maybe they will answer you back just to calm you down. Exactly. Wash your dishes or clean your home. Wabona my bestie. Smola nyana wins rebuild the sense of control. The smola nyana wins it's out on you're not gonna sit in one place and start selling. They actually, you know what, give you a sense of belonging here and there. They regroup your control and balance for you to go back in your, you know, control of you acting normal as a person. I get my bestie. Exactly. Talk without over explaining, because babanga tabalo not explain this is how I'm feeling, this is what I'm going through at that particular moment. But do not explain too much about your life. When you are not feeling okay at that particular moment, it's okay for you just to be in your own space. I get my bestie. Exactly. Drop one non-essential thing. I get my mate. Some things overflowing. Choose one thing to let go of today. I get my mate, hey, choose one thing to let go of today. Maybe today, maybe let's say, for example, you are feeling like this and you are at work. Calm down a little bit and let go of stress a little bit. Let go of trying to mingle with people a little bit. Be in your space. And then even sometimes when it's like that, pray about it too. Please help me find myself. You will be okay. I get my mate, exactly. There's a lot for me to talk about. Avoid the numbing traps. Right, mamela, the numbing traps kids on the tanguri obelin twelia or you cannot control the situation. I get my mate, exactly. Talk to yourself like you are your own friend. Wabana my mate, exactly. What would you say to a friend if you are a really good friend to yourself? So move all of those emotion to yourself. You are talking to yourself as if you're your friend. Don't worry, man. It's gonna be okay. I get my mate, and it's okay not to be okay, Luena, sometimes. So tell all of those words to yourself. You deserve that. I get my bestie. Exactly, my mate. And if all of this persists, and you know what, I've been trying to unwind a little bit with a lot of things that I've been trying to you know what, to do, you know what, on smaller nyana portions, slowly but surely. If that, you know what, feeling, it persists, my bestie, mamela, find and reach to people who are therapists who can really, you know what, talk to you and be able to help you through the process of healing and being, you know what, fully yourself at that particular moment. I get my bestie. Thank you so much, Rana, my bestie. Mamela, hey, do not forget to come for our local hour. I get exactly. And then I always promise you that each and every single time when you decide to actually give us a song request, then I actually play that beautiful song for you that you have requested. I get my bestie. Yes, it is your girl, Cynthia K, at their official encounter from Monday up until Friday, making sure I give you nothing but the best. Remember, my bestie, we play you our songs with one heart, one love, and one spirit. And as I'm going to actually give you just a song, and then we're going to come back for our first round of the show and share on that topic a little bit. I want to say to my bestie, remember, after just a while, maybe after 10 o'clock towards 10 past 10, we'll be having a guest. So better make sure that, you know, no matter the circumstance, you watch that interview and you share and you like and you comment. I get my mate, exactly, because we'll be dealing liba to basasa kajeko. So how le motho mamete lapeng, better make sure hurry, because I get wabana hore. So information hi fihla rona, we are giving it to you so that o tsebo re wetse halang lwana mo leng teng ha o batla ba botsa dipotso Facebook page ya rona, will be there after a while, after 10 o'clock. Get my bestie, better make sure no matter the circumstance you do not miss out on that one. All right, while we are still at it, re go fe pina he mamedi emonate ke tsebang hore o tlo enjoy ha hola. Akere exactly ke batla o fa pina ya Ujabu Kanyile, are spunky punky love, the lover you cannot resist. Stay tuned and please do enjoy my bestie till we come back for more.

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1: Good morning, Mirafong, and what an important morning this is at the official encounter. We are truly honored today to welcome a special guest into our studio, Mr. Oscar Mokawa, the team leader from SASSA Carltonville. Mr. Oscar, we see you. We see the leadership and dedication you bring to the SASSA Carltonville team in the Western region. 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On behalf of Mirafon 360 Radio and our listeners, thank you for the work that you are doing. And you know what? Thank you for representing SASSA Carltonville. And speak to us today. Welcome to the official encounter, Mr. Mokawa. Just kindly say hello to the people right there, because Kibabuleto Rosasa today is in the building. Just say hello, fella, and we'll get to the next part.
2: Thank you, SSK. Thank you very much for having me. Mm-hmm. And then I would like to greet all the listeners.
1: Yes.
2: And then I'm very much happy.
1: Yes.
2: And to be here today.
1: Wow. It's an amazing day today, isn't it?
2: Definitely.
1: Yeah. Anyway, Mamela, hey, Mr. Mokawa, you are here at SASSA, right? So without wasting any time any further, let's get into what we're supposed to be doing, right? There's a new thing called a review. Can you kindly tell us take us through it?
2: SASSA each and every year, mm-hmm. and then they conduct the review.
1: Mm-hmm.
2: And then what they are doing currently, they are busy sending SMS to our beneficiaries.
1: Mm.
2: And then client must respond to those SMS. They must not just ignore those SMSs.
1: Mm.
2: They must respond to those SMSs by coming to our offices or any nearest SASSA office, and then to do a review. Because what's going on, like if clients doesn't respond on that SMS or doesn't come to SASSA for review, and then the grant will be suspended. And then, which means they will have to do a reapplication again.
1: Mm.
2: And then only if they have all the documents. So if I can take you through this review thing. Remember, currently we are having two types of review or three types of review.
1: Yes.
2: We are having a life certificate review,
1: mm-hmm.
2: whereby a client will be receiving SMS.
1: Yes.
2: And that will be saying go to your nearest SASSA office for a life certificate.
1: Mm.
2: So a life certificate is whereby SASSA want to see or want to know that person, is it still alive now,
1: mm-hmm.
2: or we are still paying the right social grant to the right person at the right time.
1: Njalo.
2: So another SMS that will be going through to our beneficiaries is a administrative review, and then whereby SASSA will be sending those SMSs to those people, and then and they will be indicating which documents you must bring to SASSA.
1: Yes.
2: So make sure that you arrange those documents and you come to our offices so that we can review your grant. Then if you are not coming, what they do, they are doing stop payment.
1: Okay.
2: Especially to people who, you find out people maybe they've registered a SASSA with a cell phone number, and they are no longer using that cell phone number anymore, and they didn't come to our offices to update their information. So SASSA will be conducting a delay payment, whereby if you have to fight to get your money today on the 6th today, and you are not getting it on that day, you'll be getting it maybe 2 days later. So you must know that SASSA needs you to the office so that you can come and do a review.
1: Wow. And now when it's like that, a person doesn't have a choice. They must come.
2: They must come, yes.
1: Which makes a lot of, sense. Now, who is eligible for this grant payment?
2: All our SASSA beneficiaries. Whoever who have applied grant is eligible to receive grant.
1: Wow. So how does child support grant top up differ from the regular child support grant?
2: You know, since 2022, they introduced SASSA child support grant top up,
1: yes,
2: which is an additional amount to the normal child support grant that we all know. The reason why SASSA they've introduced this child support grant top up is to provide for the orphans.
1: Yes,
2: whereby you find maybe a child or kids. He or she has lost two biological parent,
1: mm-hmm,
2: or one biological parent,
1: mm,
2: and then that child is only left with a caregiver.
1: Oh.
2: So the caregiver must come to our offices, mm, to apply a child support grant top up,
1: mm,
2: so that SASSA they are trying to protect or to extend the family environment, like the woman in the family,
1: mm,
2: so that that child cannot be expelled outside the family,
1: mm,
2: with the, like we are trying to cover the needs of that child,
1: mm. Which is very important,
2: very much important.
1: I believe that you are listening to Mr. Oscar Mokawa. You know what,

0: document that we require for child support grant top up.
1: Yes.
0: Is a two death certificates.
1: Mm.
0: And then a 3 months bank statement,
1: mm-hmm.
0: a birth certificate of the child,
1: yes.
0: and then a school report, mm-hmm. and then the ID of the applicant. If maybe you find out that maybe you only have one death certificate of the parent,
1: mm.
0: the other one you don't know, it happens.
1: Yes.
0: And then the only thing that you can do is to write down an application, is to write down an affidavit from police station
1: mm.
0: to tell us that, okay, fine, I'm the primary caregiver of the child,
1: mm-hmm.
0: and then I don't know the whereabouts of the other biological parent.
1: Yes.
0: So that we will be able to take down that application for child support grant top up.
1: Mm, because the person will just be sitting at home, not actually doing what is right for the child, because maybe they are scared for it. They do not have other documents.
0: Other document, yes.
1: Yeah, which makes a lot of sense right mm. there. Mamedi lapeng ha ontso mametse ntse re le teng mo the official encounter ke re ho wena just make sure no matter the circumstances ke lo tsa ke ke bua lona re sasa is here for us as the community ha lo re hona le thusa understanding ka grant ya ngwana wa hao or maybe the top up that sasa is doing right now ke kopa o ye to the nearest sasa office ho bane mo khutsong re mo police station right
0: yes mo police station
1: exactly, which
0: yes.
1: is not even far for ho ka walk mo mamedi ke my bestie exactly wena mamedi so where and how can the people apply for the grant?
0: They can apply throughout the year. We don't Monday to Friday.
1: Okay.
0: We don't have a specific day mm. whereby we can say maybe the child support grant would be applied on this day.
1: Mm.
0: Monday until Friday, 7:30 until 4:00.
1: On the dot.
0: Yes.
1: Mm, which is very interesting and amazing. So now, what advice would you give to caregivers considering applying for the top up?
0: The advice that I can give to the primary caregiver is that if they need that info, they don't have that information or they need information,
1: mm.
0: they must come to us, SASA, yes. At SASA. They can come to Kutsung local office,
1: yes.
0: at the police station,
1: mm.
0: or they can go to Carltonville local office,
1: mm.
0: or any SASA office, any nearest SASA office,
1: mm.
0: they can just go through ask that information, and then we will give you that information so that you can be able to apply for child support grant top up.
1: Mm. Mm. And you know what am I asking myself is that is but how about tsiba hore ngwana hana support a child support grant abadutsu go lapeng o tla ba expect le eng motho jwalo mare ha re na hana
0: it doesn't make sense
1: at
0: yes.
1: all. Mm. Mm, which is very, very amazing. Is there a deadline for applications or can people just apply at any time?
0: No, we don't have a deadline for a child support grant top up.
1: Mm.
0: They can just come and apply.
1: Yes. Mamedi mamedi la beng ha ntso mametsi abut Oscar Mukawa in the studio o tswa sasa ke o jwetsa hore ha ntsa bua I hope you are listening and you're not taking this for granted. Tobane ba bang atabalona le dutse la beng ntso tsi ba hore you know what maybe you are struggling and you are alone even if maybe the child is getting that grant money but when you need a top up o bona hore you are struggling o le motswa re dutse la beng e le wena fela ya setting for bana about you are allowed to go there. I give my bestie Kiko Boska hesitate mamedi because sasa is helping the community right there. Where can listeners get more information?
0: They can get more information on our website,
1: mm-hmm.
0: and they can even call our call center number,
1: mm.
0: and then which is 0800
1: mm-hmm.
0: Is it 0800 241 8305.
1: Mm.
0: They can even come to our nearest SASA office.
1: Mm.
0: Any SASA nearest office.
1: Yes.
0: They can come.
1: Even in town as well.
0: Any SASA office. If maybe you are in Carlton, you are in Randfontein or you are in Joburg,
1: yes.
0: and you see a sign of SASA,
1: mm.
0: you can just go through in and then ask for information. They will give you free mahala.
1: Mm. Which is very interesting and amazing, right? Mr. Oscar, on behalf of Merafon 360 Radio and every listener who's tuned in this morning, thank you so much for coming. Thank you for stepping up as a leader and for making sure that SASA Carltonville's voice is heard in our communities. 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Don't fall for scams, protect your card and your PIN, and always ask for help right away, which is very important. Mr. Oscar, it's been an absolute pleasure having you at the official encounter. Mamela, we look forward to welcoming you back soon again, because you were here the last

0: time, right? Last time,
1: and
0: yes,
1: we learned
0: yes.
1: about the very same thing.
2: Mm.
1: And I believe that the reason that you keep on coming is a reminder to the community, well, Stasa is still here, and
2: yes.
1: making sure you bring, you know what, the best for the community, right? You're always welcome here at Mirafon 360 Radio, and I want to say to you, thank you so much. You may continue to lead the same passion and excellence you've shown today. Right, my bestie.
2: Thank you very much. Thank you
1: thank
2: very
1: you so
2: much
1: for coming
2: welcoming
1: to the
2: me
1: official encounter.
2: Then,
1: and I believe that the community has learned, and again they've heard once again.
2: Yes.
1: Exactly. I don't know if maybe there was something that you would like to say as we are wrapping it up nicely right there.
2: Okay, thank you. What I would like to encourage is community.
1: Yes.
2: Because remember, ngizulu bathini umuntu ngumuntu ngabantu.
1: Yes.
2: So if anyone is hearing this information and you know that your neighbor, there is
1: yes.
2: a neighbor that you are living with,
1: yeah.
2: and then there is a child whereby that child doesn't have both parents or only one parent, and then maybe that child is living with a granny, but you know our granny, they don't have access to our internet and everything. So please share this information to each other so that we can help each other, so that our community can grow, and then we're helping these kids so that they can grow and on a warm family, healthy life, so that we can assist them.
1: Yes, Mamedi Lapengwe Kutwetse Abud Oscare, Cynthia K. The reason why SASA is doing all of this work is because we are touching the lives of our community to better the situation at home, which is very, really, really interesting and very amazing. Kelebohe Mamedi Abud Oscar from SASA, Atamaya, we'd like to actually really appreciate you, Lona Momametzinting, Zeril Temo Mirafon 360 Radio. It is indeed your precise, a local global connection. As I'm going to be wrapping it up nicely right there, Pitofa Pinamo Natea Jouma Fela Arish. 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Adios.

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Thank you so much for my best. I hope everything with you is well. You are still chilling with me, the lovely, the amazing Cynthia K. And you know very well that we're supposed to share a very beautiful topic, but we couldn't because of the interview. I can't imagine. We are gonna actually make sure no matter the circumstance we dive into that topic right there. I'm just only going to give you only one beautiful song, and then when we come back I'm gonna dive only for 30 minutes in that

utlweletse merafo. Welcome back, my bestie. Welcome back when I'm Mame Dilapeng. I hope all is well with you. So, without wasting any time any further, are going to topic in yaruna topic ya monate topic ye ketse bang hore re le right discuss earlier on. Get my bestie, a link ka ho wena is going to teach you a lot, especially when you know very well hore when in the year 2026 you want to be an amazing person. Get my bestie. Exactly when I'm a mate. So topic I'm like a topic a long hore haneke mention and the kids are runner who pull my best hore. It's important for no matter the circumstance how much we shop or me like my bestie. Exactly. So now I remember that topic apparently healthy food that support cognitive development. I get my mate exactly. So we're about to do the dijalo. He got to do the dijalo. Kids are not that great. And horuena as a person, or making sure no matter the circumstance you are, you know what to a better. I get my mate exactly. So I remember that topic. I don't know. We are the second round of the show. I get my bestie. Hey, good topic.

ke long hore ha we nahana le wena o tla bona re today wa tsa Cynthia K, you've taught me a lot ha ne ke machine ho wena ka re it goes like this. How do you cope when you are emotionally shut down or low as a person? I get my mate, and sometimes you being a person and then you emotionally shut down, it's not easy. I get wanna go high, it's not easy at all. Mama, I kile ka wena post the what the performance. So ubane baba ngata ba lona le be perform too much for batho. Mari bona re today ha ke right bile ke feel like re nka se be around people. I get my bestie, stop trying to act normal or productive. Shut down means your capacity is what is waxed out. Alright, Mamela, give yourself permission not to be okay right now if you're not okay. The pressure to pretend makes it worse if when you do not, you know what, give yourself time. What we're thinking, let me actually, if I can feel like a sharp, let me find myself space. And then if I have to sob a little bit or just cry a little bit, then you do that. I get my mate, exactly. When you shut down, I say, maybe go to overwhelmed, begin to think at the same longer day. And it's only normal for you to shut down at some point and for you to feel low at some point. But let it not that define you to be, to take it and say this is who I am. No, the situation I seem to elungurin. It does not actually, it's not like a stigma that will stick with you for a very long time. I get my bestie, situation comes and situations go. Right? Exactly. Mamela, hey, my bestie, how will you do not care about, you know what, your body a little bit, right? Because Mamela, do body care before body mind. Do what? Do body care before mind, because most of the time with the how all the time, you know what, you are making sure you are doing things the right way when it has to you actually performing best at work, because you are thinking most of the time you are doing that. But when the body says, yo, today I can't deal, sometimes because of body shutting it down. I get my mate, yeah, and that happens to the best of us. My life has been so good, and you know, I've never shut it down in my life. But maybe not all the time, but once upon a time when that happens, don't actually even, you know what, try to sulk about it or try to feel, you know what, ashamed as if it's something as a bad omen that is happening to you at that particular moment. It's not, it's just the situation when I go high. But it's just a situation, it happens to the best of us. During the day, you know what, later in, you know what, before they could go to bed. I get my bestie, exactly when I'm my mate lapping. Mamela, you know what, your brain won't cooperate if your body is running on empty. If you want, you must actually hydrate, eat something a little bit, I get my medi, even water or just a piece of a fruit or whatever that you might like at that particular moment. Move for 2 to 5 minutes, walk outside, stretch a little bit, open the window. It signals safety to your nervous system. I get my mate, exactly when I'm my bestie. Rest without guilt. Lying down for only 20 minutes, it's not laziness, it's a body repair. You deserve that. Everybody deserves it. I don't wanna why. Uskara, how do I know, Filori? Today you are down and low, and you feel like, you know what, even your confidence is not there. Or will you shut that down ultimately, and then you're not gonna be actually to bounce back from that. Don't do that to yourself. Get your little Satan, and he has won over you. I get my bestie, exactly when I'm a mate. Mamela, let's actually talk about energy a little bit right there. Use low energy actions. Don't aim for big changes. Pick the smallest possible action you can complete. Right, all around you, make your bed. They are taking you towards what you regaining your energy. But when you and you feeling low, you're making the situation even worse. You're suppressing the little bit, a little bit of a voice that God is giving you right there. The smaller voice that you're ignoring is God saying you get pumped up. Right, make your bed. Mamela, wash your, you know what, your dishes right there. How about that, clean your bed? Unlike you being in one place, oh, Mamela, listen to me now. You will actually even, that's why you end up running into depression and anxiety because of that. You entertain what you are feeling at that particular moment a lot. Meaning you are worshipping it, you are making it your God. Right, my bestie? And that is not right. That is not right. That is why I get a day in and day out, my bestie. I'm giving you motivations like this so that you are able to function, you are able to regroup as a person. And remember how important it is not to make your problems your destinations. I get it, my bestie. Exactly. My man, as long as wins, rebuild the sense of control.
You are showered, maybe you're unemployed. I get my bestie. Yeah, or bofila or you get that music is a look sabo pillow back and entirely it's on my hand. Don't, you know what, dwell on that. Because get but they're experiencing that right now. I get my bestie. Exactly. So don't dwell in the negative, but enjoy your life. It's not easy, but it's worth it. And I'm going to make sure when time says to me, hey, you know what, to shut down just a little bit and regroup, then do that. Do that. I get my bestie. Exactly. Or maybe let's say when you started your morning, you wanted to cry a little bit. You are allowed to do that. It's only normal. It's human. Hmm? Okay, I should be social media, but when you are actually a man, do not cry, right? And that's what makes so many men out there to be bitter, because they are not taught how to cry. And crying is not only for the ladies. Crying is when you shut down and you feel like things are not going okay with you, and then you cry a little bit and ask God for him to help you and regain your strength. It's not because you are not men enough. It's only because you are human. Even if you do not do it in front of people, but crying is okay. I get my bestie. Not being okay as a man, as a woman, it's okay. All right? Exactly, my bestie. Let us dive into it a little bit deeper right there. Drop one non-essential thing. I get my bestie. Something overflowing. Choose one thing. Let go of today. The answered message. The unanswered message. The perfect meal. The expectation to be productive. Boundaries are protection, not failure. I get my mate. Exactly. Boundaries are what? Are protection. They are not failure. So when I was carrying, kajiko maybe high lowry, low no gomu sebeting, what feel your spirit is not that intact. You feel like working to your utmost best. You've been delivering your best. You've been delivering your best gomu sebeting. And I believe that everybody that's around you knows that. But once upon a time, when you feel like, you know what, just letting your guard down and be able to say, tatemudumu, today I'm not okay. Even the people around you, you're allowed to tell them, Horubana, today I'm just not okay. I just want to, you know what, to regroup and find myself. Give yourself time and space. Because Baba, you want to surround yourself with people who already want to see you being like that and celebrate your downfall and you feeling low at that particular moment. You didn't mistake it, Lady Etza. You do not actually even see yourself for it. Once I do not feel okay, and then you go in the presence of God where you find yourself being alone and pray about it. Please help me. And then God gives you strength. You're able to go back to work and do what you're supposed to do. I would tell my mate, exactly when I'm my bestie. Because of time, I'm going to be quick. I get go to the topic, I'm not going to be that long. I get my bestie. Exactly. Mamela, avoid the numbing traps. Endless scrolling, binge watching, or alcohol numb, it might numb it short term, but usually prolong the shutdown. If you need a distraction, make it intentional. 10 minutes for music or a familiar show, or just a short walk. I can imagine, oh, you know, but I can imagine that I'm going alcohol, I'm bomb, bomb, bomb, bomb, bomb, but day in and day out, Monday up until Friday. And now the situation will change. I want a situation that will change. Instead, when you are numbing it with alcohol, you are making it worse. I'm not laughing because this is a joke. I'm laughing because of, you know what, the devil is a liar. Get my bestie. Yes, let us not let him win. Now, let's actually talk about something else because I want to cut it short. Because of the interview, it's going to be short, right? Exactly. Talk to yourself like you were your own friend. When was the last time you spoke to yourself? If your friend felt this way, you wouldn't say get over it. You'd say that's a lot, my friend, and I'm here for you. Try that one with yourself. Because you're motivating your friends, I'm so sorry, and then you're trying to calm everybody down so that everybody who's around you can be okay. But when it's time for you to shut down, when you feel the world has come into an end all of a sudden, no, it's natural, all of those things happen. And it's more situation in Israel, it is actually easier for you to let the devil dominate, or it is also easier for you to let God dominate. So choose who must dominate on the situation in Israel.
Because how much situation a yalo, and then you're feeling down at that particular moment. You want to spiral out of control because of maybe people would you'd be agitated easily. You would actually want to bust out easily. You want to get angry easily. There's a lot of things that I can say that might make you be on top of the edge, which is not where you want to find yourself. I can remember it exactly. So how you know you're feeling down and low, and you know what, remember when I mentioned our topic up there, I get my mate, can the topic yarona is how do you cope when you are emotionally shut down and low? Hey, it's not easy for you to cope at that particular moment, my bestie, when you are shut down and you are low. I get my bestie exactly. And how so holy jalo, my mate, how so holy jalo, make sure everything with you is what is when it comes to your energy, right? Energy must actually be in a space where you let it control itself. Because how about control the energy? How you want to do things according to how you are used to? Shut down. And shut down. That's why I do not let that when you are shut down. You want to let the enemy take control because he will finish you. Trust me, I get my mate exactly. That is why you're gonna avoid the numbing trap. Talk to your friends, and then talk to everybody like you know what it matters to. But when you are closer to you, that is why you it's important for Rena Ubuwe, Taka Ngare, or you are your own friend to yourself, man. You deserve that. I get my bestie exactly. Or how old one of maybe your name is Mbali, but Mbali, I know that you're not okay, and it's okay not to be okay. I get my bestie exactly. It's okay for you to cry. I go blah crying. Yet I'm crying as God did not make you to cry for nothing. I get He's making you to cry in a form of healing, for in a form of vindiction, in a form of conviction as well. I get more bonan ting kuri. You know what? Let me not actually try and try and defend what I'm feeling. And as much as happen I'm not a good person at some point. Let me fix myself. I get it comes in a way of you trying to reevaluate the situation. Well, what is it me being a bad person, or is it me knowing her maybe at some point I'm not a bad person, but things are not aligning, but God is working in me. Exactly, there could be a lot going on at that particular moment. To him, brain is giving sense is expected. I'm saying to you, you know what is right that you should do and what you shouldn't do. When you put God first, everything becomes easier. I'm telling you and I promise you. I get my bestie. Exactly. That is why in the year 2026, you must align. If you do not, it is entirely up to you. Still more. I get all first. I get my bestie. Exactly. And I know that when I'm saying all of these things, this, at the back of your mind, you are thinking, oh yeah, Cynthia K, it is not easy, but at the end of the day, it is worth it, right? Exactly. Mamela he, as we are in it, be yourself. Again, my mate, be yourself. And if this feeling, it persists, you must avoid it, my bestie. I get my mate, and it lasted weeks and weeks. You've been feeling like this day in and day out. You keep more bonanting or no, any problem, yeah, no. And it's not gonna be a problem if you let God work through you for it not to be a problem. But it will be a problem if you do not put God first, because that's where the devil is gonna come and relax in your life and do as he pleases with your emotions. I get my mate exactly. But that is why, at the end of the day, the ball is in your court. Choose what you want. It is entirely up to you. Right, exactly. Mamela, sometimes you might feel unsafe. Reach out to trusted people, professionals, by no worry, you know what, by bagautusa, because other people they end up feeding the hori, they could just harm themselves and feel suicidal. Like my bestie. So riakupa mamedi la penguri. Let it not it get there. Because the devil is a liar. You feel now all of a sudden you are feeling suicidal. And how it's a yellow, meaning you have lost the race. How feel as societal? You have lost the race, because what more is coming that you wouldn't be able to stand for? What more is coming in this life? Because God will bring all of these, you know what, these weapons, Mama Pilong Aruna, I will feel out these weapons are there to destroy you. But when he says in his word, Hori, no weapon formed against you shall ever prosper, and you're thinking is joking. He is not a God that would lie. I get my mate. That is why in Tosadi Jalo Hadi Fitla, let it not reign over your life. Let them not actually even succeed over your life. I get my mate. Exactly.
Mamela, the goal wana go high is to make sure no matter the circumstance you feel good after a while. Like exactly, not immediately, but after a while. Then after that you are steady and then you are good to go. You are regenerated and you have found yourself again. And wana wana munato ba right ba relevant wana go high. Obo sala buela matata or problems. You are not bigger than me. You cannot be bigger, my God. Bigger than my God. I get my bestie. And then you are done and the rest is history and then you are good to go. And then I was also told my collaboration, I wasn't feeling like this. Mara today, I get my bestie. Exactly. You deserve all of that that I just said. Thank you so much, Mamedi. I hope you've learned. And you look at 20 minutes. It's just not a train smash. I get just to motivate you this morning, to remind you how important, how amazing you are. I get my bestie. God loves you and Cynthia K loves you too. And let me give you a song for you just to unwind a little bit so that you can chillax and chill out, right? Stay tuned and please enjoy that beautiful song and my bestie till we come back for more.

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1: Mamedi dumela hle dumela ngwaneso dumela montso le teng ntse ke re ho wena ke a leboga for thula le rona. 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
4: 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Bona, Kilaborao, Kajuna, and my friend Kilaborao, we are in the middle of the week. Kitas Lilicha, Fella Bacon Teleona, Erilong Hoyona, Silman Selosona Sodium, Sa 2026, Redikiona, and Mekajeno, Tetaruna, 8226. Wednesday. We are in the middle of the week. So the relationship that you are having as friends, the relationship that you are having as a family, the relationship that you are having as mpakati, o sa gatheletse gore na mang o kae. 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
2: 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Listening is often the only thing needed to help someone because sometimes people don't need advice, they just need someone who truly hears them. In a world of full advices, opinions, and quick solutions that many people truly need to be heard. Sometimes a person isn't looking for answers. They are carrying emotions, confusion, or pain. And what helps the most is someone who listens without interrupting, judging, or trying to fix everything. Because people, when they feel heard, their burden becomes lighter. Their thoughts become clearer. Their hearts begin to heal. So you don't always need the perfect words. Sometimes your presence and attention are more powerful than any advice. Ke mantse ke tlanga hona tsa tsile na la ka jone ke re wa tsiba ha o le motho ka nako nngwe a se hangata re hlokang di advice, a se hangata re hlokang dintho tse ngata. Silence, you know when they say sign language or what is silence, what I don't know. Pfela he ntlo ya re when you know how to bore motho is not okay ho mo sheba o mona ho fetsebe mo kadimetsebe. Let the person ikilaban a khwe a focus seleng hore siamimela so that ha tloa ho wena o be the blessing ho yena. Because now listening again to ngwe leng hore a se mang le mang a nang le yona ebile ho mamela se hangata motho a ka mamelwang ebile a se hangata motho a ka bang le chance ya re a fuwe a platform ya re a ke a bodle a ke a bue se leng hore a se motho re hantle. 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You understand my friend? So satsi lena as a friend, as a family, as mphakati ke re wena, listening is often the only thing needed to help someone. Sometimes people don't need advice, they just need someone who truly hears them. Need. Sometimes the most powerful thing you can do for someone is simply listen. Not to reply, not to fix, not even to judge, but just to be present. Because in the world of noise, being truly heard is rare. And for someone creating silent battles, your listening ear might be the very thing that helps them breathe again. Remember,

0: motho ka nnete tlhoka tsebe ebile le motho a tlhokang go bua a batlang go bua wa mmona sa o fela gore o bethee ka gore o ko mo mamele. Just remember gore we are not perfect, we are just human beings and we are here gore re thusane gore re ye pele and ebile re seka staka polekeng e le nngwe at all. Ba re listening it's a skill. 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A listening heart carries more wisdom than a talking ke yona mantswe e leng gore ke o fa ona tsatsing lena la ka jeno gore ka nnete ga re le batho ka nako tse ding the most powerful thing we can do to help someone it's just simply to listen. Ho mamela, ukulalela, ho mamela fela. Asentho e bima, asentho e thata enono, a reng ke matsapa. You're just gonna pay attention ho motho a buang fela. Only listening, ho mamela. Every human thing elephating tlhoka ho mamela fela. To listen, to say you are matter without words. You matter without words. You don't always need perfect words. Sometimes your presence and attention are more powerful than any advice. Ke kwala mono he wena my friends, ke kwala mono wena my family, ke kwala mono wena mphakathi waka, because ha ke batlo ya halelele hobane ke tlo emosha. A ke batlo e moshu bila ke batlo go tle ke hate consia motho ofe kapa ofe ho ha tsona le nna nono tsona le nna mama na ma 2000 memory phone 360 radio your precise local global connection. Hopula, we educate, inform and entertain. Our vision is to be the most innovative radio to connect people with opportunities. Yeah, jalo ke ka tsela e dintho di leng ka teng. 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And re a hopola gore ha re le on our bonding session time on the second hour of our show, we are here as friends, as family, as mphakathi. 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

0: 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So I can show you how to handle the D5. Actually, not D5, D6. Wow, I'm going to have a date. I can show you how to handle the D6. We are celebrating International No Diet Day. Wow. This whole day is an important reminder to put away our scales and embrace a healthier relationship with ourselves. By celebrating this day, we can be empowered to rise above social expectations and pressures and make peace with our bodies. That's Lena Lakajeno, Lady 6 May 2026, we are celebrating International No Diet Day. This day is a holiday. It is an important reminder to put away our scales and embrace the healthier relationship with ourselves. By celebrating this day, we can be empowered to rise above social, societal expectations and pressures and make peace with our bodies. Hey, Tatilena Lakajin. We also celebrating nothing else but International No Diet Day. So Tatilena ki who important horebe diskeli katuko ribe reshabane leruna fela okilabona. Yeah, leruna fela li data wana kore. 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Kore rate so wana resebwana. 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As you know hape ke tlamehile hore ke check the birthday girls and birthday boys, because there's no way that I can bounce without checking the birthday girls and birthday boys. No at all. 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It's a week Wednesday, we are in the middle of the week. 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Ka re ho wena listening is the only thing needed to help someone. 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Ke re listening is the is often the only thing needed to help someone, because sometimes people don't need advices, they just need someone who truly hears them. 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
1: Good afternoon, lady and gent. It's your boy, the guy with the capital letter W and D, the one and only Waladin. What a beautiful day to be here. I enjoy to be here again, lady and gent. And DT, you are still tuned in to Marathon 360 Radio, your precise local global connection, again, lady and gent. And DT, and we are the most innovative radio to connect people with opportunities. Hence, we always educate, inform, and entertain, lady and gent. Today, it is a beautiful Wednesday, the sixth day inside our fifth month of 2026. It is the 6th of May, 2026. And right now, it is 7 minutes inside the hour of 3, lady and gent. And I am here until 6 p.m. And playing on my background right now, before I make the greatest mistake, lady and gent, it's the one and only Jaden Smith with My Everything. And then before that, I played Post Malone featuring Ghana. But again, I Cannot Be. A beautiful song for people on this beautiful day, lady and gent. And DT, so again, with also that being said, lady and gent, I am here to give you more and more and more of this beautiful day, lady and gent. And I have nothing but beautiful questions for you, lady and gent. I am here to give you one of the most and greatest questions for everyone to enjoy and for us to interact in them, lady and gent. And DT, so again, all you have to do, stay here and interact with me. And then also don't forget to go on our social platforms. Follow us, lady and gent, Marathon 360 Radio. Remember, you can also get lady and gent follow us, or rather, you can find us on our social platforms, lady and gent. And then the easiest way to find us, every handle that we have, lady and gent, is when you go to our social Google platform, lady and gent, which is all you have to do right there is search Marathon 360 Radio, lady and gent. Do you understand that? 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

0: And then what you would do, you will definitely find this under again every social platform. 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And there's a lot right now that is going on. So, Gallery and Gents, bear with me. 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And then again, you'll be connected with Marathon 360 Radio. And then you don't get left behind on anything, Lady and Gent. Namhlanje, I have nothing but beautiful, beautiful, beautiful, beautiful platform for everyone. And it, I also have the most beautiful topics for everyone to interact on today. And it, so kunjalo ke, lady and gent, let me just go straight into our short break and then come and introduce the question of this hour.
1: Hello, sir.
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0: Welcome back again, ladies and gents. It's still your boy, the guy with the capital letter W and D, the one and only Waladin. And again, I am here to introduce nothing but the question of the day, ladies and gents. So again, let me give it to you. It's one of the most interesting topics. I know, good again. Singabantu, we have our different things, ladies and gents. And we have one of the different things to talk about each and every time. So again, let me give you the question of this hour, the first hour, ladies and gents. And I have it right here with me. So, ladies and gents, here's the question: is breakfast the most important meal, or is just a concept? We understand. We grew up knowing, lady and gents, that breakfast is the most important meal of the day. You might miss all these other meals, but never miss a breakfast. So do you think, or do you take that as a fact, or it's just a concept in G, in G, in G, in G, in G? You understand? Because some things, you might think, Uguti, lady and gent, they are good, Ganti. I wanted to find out. It's just a concept that we grew up into. Because some things we think they are that deep, Ganti. No, man. It's just one thing that we grew up on. You understand? Because of, hey, there's so many things we grew up knowing, lady and gent. And it, there are so many things grew up we know, Guti. things like this, Kelly and Gent, they happen. But again, do you think it's a concept that it's true, or it's a concept that it's just a concept? So again, let's talk all that, Kelly and Gent, on 076-350-1915, Kelly and Gent, and then get to understand this particular one. I'm going to play you a song from the one and only Wizkid and Drake, but again, One Dance, Kelly and Gent. And it, one of the greatest songs, Kelly and Gent, to come out in the world that we are living in. So enjoy this one.

Internet money, lady and gents, with lemonade playing on my background, lady and gents. And so again, I am here to give you my view in terms of this concept of, or rather this word, or rather these words that we grew up onto that says breakfast is the most important meal, right? So again, I mean, I would say, honestly speaking, it's not automatically the most important meal. Like I'm telling you, I'm sharing my view right now, right? It's a concept that depends on us, lady and gent, you know, on each one of us, you know, and on a day also. That's how I should put it. It depends on individuality and also on a day, you understand? So we know, okay, we grew up on those gay that says breakfast is the most important meal, but okay, for me that's just a concept, because of it depends on individuality, it also depends on the day. So where does this come from? First things first, we need to understand, you know, I made my research and then I found out this word, actually, rather this concept, was formed in 1940s, Gelady and Gent, you know, by the cereal companies. You understand? And doctors, of course, lady and gent, you know, because of this was to promote, to tell the truth. And then they said breakfast is essential. That was to sell out oats and cornflakes, which is the nutrition science was still young. So it stuck until today. We understand. So okay, why they say that is because of, lady and gent, when you sleep, and you sleep for around 8 to 12 hours to tell the truth. And then your blood sugar obviously will be low. So your brain and muscle needs glucose to actually function. That part, Yone, is real. So sleeping those hours, automatically you have fasted. That is fast. That is the whole meaning of break fast, lady and gent. Anditi. So okay, you've already fasted, lady and gent. So when you wake up, your blood sugar is low, and then your muscles are low also. All that, so okay, you need strength, lady and gent. Hence, in the morning, it's very important to have tea, because of tea has sugar, and sugar again, lady and gent, it's glucose, and then again, it boosts you to actually, you know, have stronger muscles, and then it rises your blood sugar on a normal level where it's supposed to be. And it's so okay, in my research, Gelady and Chance, I found out to get when breakfast is important, you understand, if you are active in the morning, like teachers, builders, runners, your body needs fuel to avoid low blood pressure. And it, and then if you have low blood pressure, Lady and Chant, it will result to what? To bad focus, irritability, and also it will reflect to dizziness, Gelady and Gent. So that's why it's important to eat whenever you are an active person, Lady and Gent. You understand? If you are having a diabetes, Lady and Gent, skipping breakfast spike blood sugar later and messes with your insulin control. So again, if you are a person that is dealing with diabetes, you need your breakfast, lady and gent. And for kids, studies show kids who eat breakfast score better on focus plus memory test at school. Hunger is equal to no concentration. That's why I say it depends on individuality and on a day. So okay, these are the individuality I was talking about, lady and gent, to understand. When I say it depends on individuality, why is breakfast important? Or rather, why does the term breakfast is the most important meal comes from? So to me, I'm saying it's a concept. I'm still going to say it's a concept. But okay, it's important for these individuality, lady and gent. Another thing is that why it's not a big deal.
So again, now remember I told you why it's a big deal. Now again, it's the term ukuthi why it's actually not a big deal. Hence I'm saying ukuthi it's just a concept when it comes to me. All these are my reasoning, ladies and gents, on why I tell you ukuthi I take it as what? As a concept, not something that is very, very important like that. But to the first individuality is very important for you guys. Never skip your breakfast, because of if you skip your breakfast, you will have difficulties. You will definitely have difficulties. So again, why I'm saying it's not a big deal. If you do a intermittent breakfast, lady and gent, healthy adults can skip it with no metabolic harm. Some even have better insulin sensitivity, lady and gent. And it, if you are a healthy person, I mean, you can wake up and head out, lady and gent, without even eating. There are people who actually do that. You understand? If you don't feel hungry also, forcing food when you are not hungry can lead to overreacting later, lady and gent. If you feel like you don't need food and you are not hungry, there's no point for you to eat in the morning. Because if you force that, it will affect you. You might not feel the affection right now, but definitely later you will feel the reaction. And it's the other one, the weight loss part, ladies and gents, which is not talked about enough. Trial shows no difference in weight loss between breakfast eaters and skippers. You understand? So, okay, if you want to control your diet, ladies and gents, you want to control your stomachs, you want to control the fat that is in your body, it's very important that you monetize your food. And eat. Pella, you might skip the breakfast part, but yeah, it's very important that you catch an apple, understand, or a lettuce, you know, just to keep up with your diet, lady and gent. And you don't have necessarily to have to eat, or rather skip it, you know. So again, yeah, those are the all terms for me. But yeah, I still have more and more to give it to you. Yeah, but yeah, I'm waiting to hear from you on 076-350-1915. Tell me on your side, lady and gent, is breakfast the most important meal, or it's just a concept? Here's the one and only Rihanna and Drake, but to work.

Post Malone, Lady and Gents featuring Doja Cat. I like you, a happy song, and it's gonna play on my background. Before that, I played you, Roddy Ricch, out of the box, Lady and Gents. Beautiful songs for beautiful people on this beautiful, beautiful, beautiful day. And it is so, Gunjalo, with that being said, Lady and Gents, we're gonna continue. With our topic, and I'm still going to give you my side in terms of this topic, lady and gentlemen. So, okay, another thing that you need to consider is that what actually matters more than timing, lady and gent. You know, it's not when you eat, it's what you eat and your overall 24-hour intake. It's very important, lady and gent. And it is. Bad breakfast, lady and gents. It's sugary cereal, the white bread, lady and gents. I know a lot of people love white bread, but white bread is not okay. Those guys, they're equal to what? To blood sugar crashes. You understand them? And then the worst part, than no breakfast. You understand? Having these things, sugary, white bread, energy drink in the morning, it's actually worse than having no breakfast. You understand? Having no breakfast is actually better than having these particular thing, lady and gent. You can't consume these things. So, okay, you must watch out for your health, lady and gent, and protect it by any means necessary. It's very important that you protect your yourself and it. So again, now we're gonna talk about good breakfast. I'm going to give it to you. So again, a protein plus fiber plus fat, lady and gent, it's equals to stable energy. You think eggs, you think avocados, the whole grain bread. That's what you need. When I say fat, I don't mean you must eat oil food, lady and gent. Your avocados, they fall under fat, lady and gent. Your eggs fall under fat, and it, lady and gent. And it, and the whole grain bread, which is your brown breads, lady and gent. And it, that's what you need, lady and gents, in the morning. It's actually way, way, way better if you have these particular things for your breakfast. So you understand that in a way, it's just a concept, lady and gent. It just depends on individuality, and it also depends on a day also, lady and gent. And eating, no breakfast is fine if your lunch is also balanced. Terrible if you end up binging up chips at 3 p.m. You can't be eating chips.

at 3 p.m. lady and gent, without having your breakfast. If you didn't have breakfast in the morning, it's unadvisable to have eat chips, because of that's your breakfast at the time, because of you haven't eaten anything. So it means, lady and gent, you still need to break that fast, because of your fast exceeded from 8 hours to now what, longer hours, lady and gent. So now you need to be careful what you're going to consume at that hour and at that time. So I'm still standing on my answer when I say, lady and gent, for me, breakfast, it's just a concept. Breakfast, it's the most important meal of the day. It's just a concept. It depends on individuality. It also depends on an actual day. Anditi, let me play you a little deck with All My Life, again, lady and gent, and then we'll be right back. And on this one, he's featuring J. Cole.

Text. People need some content, trying to keep up, this not a contest. Whipping bands concept, heaven sent, God sent, at least it's what my mom says. Proof is in the progress, money's not an object, busy than a

Wants and needs, Agility and Chance are playing on my background. A little baby and a Drake. You know, artists, when they work together, it's beautiful to see. And it's very, very, very beautiful to see. So, Agility and Chance, with that being said, I am here, Agility and Chance, to tell you who to get. We are 5 minutes away before we hit our second hour of the day. I also have a question for that hour. For me and you to actually discuss Agility and Chance, you know. I hope we to get each and every one of us are ready and excited for that one. We are getting a little bit deep again, not that deep, Agility and Chance, you know. It's a question that I know which a lot of us want to discuss, because of, we have so many complaints. We have this complaint and that complaint. So again, on this question, I want to know, Agility, which one it's more effective, Agility and Chance, and which one affects the society the most. But okay, I'll be back, Agility and Chance, with the question. All you need to do is stay tuned, Agility and Chance, since we are a few minutes away from it. So remember also, this topic, Agility and Chance, doesn't stop here. We can also continue with it on our social media platforms, Agility and Chance, and then we will definitely talk about it. You can hit me up on 076-350-1915. Doesn't have to end here. We can also talk about it on our Facebook page, Agility and Chance, Marathon 360 Radio. And then again, we will definitely discuss this one. And it is with his Future, Thames and Drake. Let's see, wait for you, Agility and Chance. Beautiful music for beautiful people. Enjoy.

Fair trade, ladies and gents, by the one and only Drake and Travis Scott. Okay, ladies and gents, they've been friends, okay, when it comes to this music thing. But okay, we are on our second hour, okay. We are 3 minutes inside our second hour, okay, ladies and gents. It is exactly 3 minutes. Matter of fact, we're already on 4 minutes. It's 4 minutes past four, okay, ladies and gents. And it's still the 6th of May, 2026. It's still the Wednesday. You are still tuned in to Marathon 360 Radio. Your precise local global connection, Gallery and Gent. And the question for this hour, without wasting any time, you can find it on our Facebook page, Gallery and Gent. It's would you

0763151915 ukuthi wena which one do you choose to lose forever and ever, not to be there ever again in this lifetime. Hit me up again on our comment section or hit me up on 0763501915. Ngikele di enchant andithi ungayindawo. Here's Kendrick Lamar and Kodak Black about again Silent Hill.

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0: With ge Kushobani on a beautiful song Geledi Ngenta that he dropped. You know, last year, definitely dropped last year the song. It's a beautiful one, Lady and Gent, and people have enjoyed it, and people have been showing that they really enjoy it. But okay, I want to know from you, Geledi and Gent, which one would you choose between losing load shedding forever or losing Ilento Lady and Genta forever, potholes forever. You understand? So, Mina, I am here to give you the two, Lady and Genta. How do we get affected by the two? The load shedding and also being affected by Ilento Lady and Genta, and it by potholes. So I'll be giving you those two. How does pothole affect our lives and how does load shedding affect our lives? I'm going to play you just one song from Nasty C and AKA but a Lemonade, and then immediately after the song we'll definitely be giving you those two.

Welcome back, Lady and Genta. That was Nasty C and the one and only Hot Money, aka Lady and Genta. They've been giving us beautiful music. May his soul continue to rest in peace. He left a very huge void in our SA hip hop music scenes, Lady and Genta. You know, very, very, very empty void. But yeah, we are here to talk about potholes or ilento, Lady and Genta. Potholes. The load shedding that we are facing in our South African world. Yes, South Africa is the world. I'm just kidding, Lady and Gents. South Africa, it's a country. It's a country. You understand? So I'm going to start with load shedding, how it's affecting our life, and then come with potholes, how is it affecting our lives. So, Gemanje, I'm going to give it all to you right now. So, let's start with the load shedding. I want us to start with the load shedding, something that is quite, you know, problematic in this time. Anditi, first things first, lady and gent, it hits daily life. So, when it comes to work, when there's load shedding, there is no Wi-Fi, there's no laptop, no tills at shops. And then, Gelady and Gent, we going to face a lot, Anditi. And then the remote workers lose income. Small businesses like Spaza Shop lose stock when fridges go off. It doesn't necessarily mean even small shop, including bigger shops, Lady and Gent. If they don't have any backup, they are, you know, in the wrong side. You understand? They are pretty much in the wrong side because of being in this business and lady and gent, especially if you're going to be selling things that needs a fridge. Ooh, you are in a lot of trouble, lady and gent, because of load shedding doesn't think for anybody. It hits anybody, everybody at any given time. Anditi. And then also the safety parts, Gelady and Gent. The traffic lights die, that equals to accident. Street lights out, that equals to more crimes at night. Security gates don't work, Gelady and Gent, because of when there's no electricity, anybody can just open the gate easily and whenever they want. And that is problematic, definitely a problematic. Indeed. Mm-hmm. Homes, Gelady and Gent, food spoils at fridge. We've experienced that quite a number of times, whereby people will be buying groceries with their last money, Gelady and Gent, and then end up having to either cook all that or wait for it to spoil and then throw it away. And that's waste, Gelady and Gent. That's definitely waste. Whew. Also, Gelady and Gent, there is no hot water and can't charge phones and can't call for help. Kids can't study at night. You know, they also be facing problems at school because of you can't go to school in the morning without having to bath with warm water, Lady and Gent. That's a problem. That's a big problem. And especially imagine in winter how you actually have to survive. We've experienced that. A number of time. Trust me when I tell you. And then also, Lady and Gent, health, Lady and Gent, health. Clinic struggles with the vaccines, equipment, oxygen machines at home stops for patients, Lady and Gent. Because all of those, they require electricity, Lady and Gent. Anditi. So we will have struggles, and then patients, Lady and Gent, will face a lot of struggles. And then that's not one people really, really want. And that's not one people, that's not what people are really, really looking forward to it. Anditi. And then when it comes to money, also everyone is buying candles, gas, power banks, that's about 300 and above, Lady and Gent, extra. You understand? And these are the things, trust me, Lady and Gent, you didn't budget for. So now you have to ruin your budget because of you are facing these difficulties and you can't afford to be at the dark. And nobody can afford to be at the dark, Lady and Gent. So we have to sacrifice and then
spend the money that was supposed to be put away for other reasons, or rather for future purposes, but now you can't because of there's this problem that we are facing, which is a load shedding. And yeah, the hidden cost, ladies and gents, is that Eskom load shedding cost South Africa 1 billion per day in lost productivity. That's one thing you need to know, because of business don't run, hospitals don't run, clinics don't run. You understand? A lot of things, ladies and gents, get put on hold because of everything these days. It depends on electricity, just to tell the truth. Everything these days depend on electricity. So without electricity, there's no productivity in the country. So again, when I tell me which one would you choose between load shedding and ladies and gent, and it's either load shedding or potholes forever. We have to lose one. Questa and Wale, but again, ladies and gent, spirit.

Ladies and gents, that is Future Metro Boomin and Kendrick Lamar. That's like this playing on my background, and I am just here to continue. I'm going to give you right now the potholes aside, ladies and gents. And it, transportation, that's the first thing that you need to know. Taxis plus buses get damaged. That's a cause to fees to go up or routes get cancelled. Your Uber now costs around about my 50 rands and upwards. And taxis, okay, well, they're about to skyrocket also and go to 30 bucks a ride, lady and gent. All because of petrol, of course, that's the first issue. But also all because of, lady and gent, the bad roads, because of they have to fix tires now. They have to keep on fixing and fixing and fixing because of cars get damaged, lady and gent, in the roads. They do get damaged, and it's problematic each and every time. And it's not something that you can avoid, lady and gent. It's something that we

Is the broken suspension, bent ribs, one big pothole is equals to 5,000 to 15,000 repair bill, lady and gents. Guess what? Something that is not said enough. Insurances, lady and gent, doesn't always cover this up. They don't cover potholes damages, insurance. They don't do those things. You understand? Time also, lady and gent. People drive 20 kilometers per hour to avoid them. A 30-minute trip now become a one-hour trip. That's hours of your life gone weekly because of big potholes, lady and gent, because of bad roads, which is something that is intolerable. Honestly, just speaking, it's intolerable and it's bad. Safety also, lady and gent, is another concern when it comes to potholes, lady and gent. Pedestrians, cyclists, motorcycles swerve into traffic to avoid them. That's how most accidents happen. Now, since we don't even have trains anymore, so you understand the problems that we face are becoming even harder and harder and harder. You understand? Another thing that you need to know, it's infrastructure decay. Potholes mean water pipes underneath are also bursting. Now you have water outrages too. It doesn't only affect the roads, lady and gent, it also affects the infrastructure because of, we understand, water pipes goes underground. So if they get exposed, they will get damaged. If they get exposed, they would definitely get damaged, lady and gent. And it's something that we can't afford because of one problem is equals to many problems now. You understand? It's no longer avoidable, but now it becomes even more stressful, lady and gent. And you see? So heading forward, lady and gent, how, when they combine, lady and gent, they actually make it worse. Load shedding plus potholes at night. You can't see the potholes heated and now you are stuck on the dark road with no phone signal. You become a target of crime, lady and gent. We see the snatch and grabs each and every time. You understand? So you become, lady and gent, a target in these areas. Another one, the delivery delays. Trucks avoid bad roads, supermarkets don't restock, food prices go up because of now it got delayed. You know, it got delayed, lady and gent. So if there's delayment, it means the price will definitely go up for everybody. The price will go up because of they don't restock, lady and gent. The mental load, that's another one, lady and gents. It's consistent stress. You are always planning around stage 4 at 2 p.m. and you don't take that road. So you understand, Uti, it's always, you have to reschedule, you have to replan each and everything. Now, nothing literally or actually goes according to your plan. Because of now, you have to consider Uguti, a certain road, it's no longer safe, or a certain road, it's actually safe. So, we are born, it's problematic. Definitely problematic, lady and gent. Moving forward, lady and gent, we also have a bigger picture, you know. Both point at the same problem. Infrastructure decay. Load shedding is equals to power grid not maintained. Potholes is equals to roads not maintained. The result is we are paying more in time, money, and stress for basic things other countries get for free. You understand? So now you have to think, which one do you actually need to be gone forever? Between these two, they are problematic, both of them. You might see as if load shedding, lady and gent, is more problematic than the actual pothole issue. But the pothole issue is one of the problematic also. Because of with both of them, lady and gent, in hand, we have more and more problems. We able? We need change. Another one, lady and gent, is that who feels it the most?
in this era and in this time, lady and gent. And it

the low income households. Rich people, ladies and gentlemen, they have generators. And it, everyone else takes the bus and loses a day's wage when they are late. So the low income household, they are the ones who face it the most. They are the ones who get hit the hardest when it comes to this particular one. Yeah, bon? So okay, hit me up when on your side and tell me, lady and gentis, we are gearing up for a third hour. Which one do you see as being more problematic? The load shedding or the potholes? And which one do you want to lose forever between these two? Casper in your vest, at the baby girl.

Maestro. Yeah. Sun is down, freezing cold. That's how we already know. Winter's

And ladies and gents, we are entering our third and final hour, our hour of music, ladies and gents, and playlist. All you have to do is hit me up on 076-315-1915, yeah, and tell me exactly which one would you love or load in to playlist for you. Anditi, so okay, let's go, ladies and gents, let's go. And then, ladies and gents, we can also continue with this topic of ours, ladies and gents, on Mirafong 360 Radio Facebook page under our comment section. Not to forget, ladies and gents, we can also, Anditi, we can also finish this topic, ladies and gents, on 076-350-1915, ladies and gents. Anditi, Sambeni. I'm going to play you the one and only Mr. Jazzy Q, Lady Do, Gabza the Small, and Bohle, but he was...

go today. I was happy as a lark, but now I go for walks, to the movies, maybe to the park. I have a seat on the same old bench to watch the children play. You know, tomorrow is their future, but for me, just another day. They all gather around me. They seem to know my name. We laugh, tell a few jokes, but it still doesn't ease my pain. I know I can't hide from a memory, though day after day I've tried. I keep saying, she'll be back, but today

Oh, hey.